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1: ABC News, I'm Dave Packer. An investigation is now underway after a small Cessna plane crashed near a remote military site in Alaska. Officials say there are no survivors and are now searching for answers into what caused that deadly crash.
2: A federal official says the charter plane went down Thursday afternoon near a remote radar site in western Alaska. The plane from a company called Security Aviation had taken off from Anchorage. An Air Force officer involved in the search calls it a devastating loss.
1: 8 people dead. Reports indicate that the White House is considering renaming a Navy aircraft carrier that's currently under construction after President Trump. The vessel was said to be named after a black World War II hero named Doris Miller. In a one-page, two-sentence order, Supreme Court Chief Justice John Roberts says construction of President Trump's $400 million White House ballroom project can move forward for now. This comes after an appeals court blocked construction because the project did not have congressional approval. This is ABC News. A Texas court has slashed the $50 million judgment against InfoWars founder Alex Jones over his false claims that the 2012 Sandy Hook school shooting was a hoax.
3: The Texas ruling does not affect the $1.4 billion judgment against Alex Jones in Connecticut, but it's still a victory for him after he was found liable for damages for claiming Sandy Hook was faked by the government to tighten gun laws. The unanimous opinion of the appeals court in Texas was that the parents of a 6-year-old victim of the shooting did not show evidence of harassment so egregious it would allow them to exceed the state's cap on damages. Sherry Preston, ABC News.
1: NASA has announced that the Artemis II crew will receive the Congressional Space Medal of Honor. President Trump and NASA Administrator Jared Isaacman will present the award to NASA astronauts Reid Wiseman, Victor Glover, Christina Koch, and Canadian Space Agency astronaut Jeremy Hansen at the Johnson Space Center in Houston next Friday. Dave Packer, ABC News.
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8: Mostly clear skies in the forecast for tonight with a low around 54 degrees. Winds light out of the north-northwest, 5 to 10 miles per hour. Tomorrow, mostly sunny, a high near 77 degrees, winds out of the north increasing to 5 to 15. Saturday night, mostly clear and cooler with a low dropping down to 49. Sunday should be mostly sunny once again with a high near 81 degrees.

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5: Mostly clear skies in the forecast for tonight with a low around 54 degrees. Winds light out of the north-northwest, 5 to 10 miles per hour. Tomorrow, mostly sunny, a high near 77 degrees. Winds out of the north increasing to 5 to 15. Saturday night, mostly clear and cooler with a low dropping down to 49. Sunday should be mostly sunny once again with a high near 81 degrees.

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2: ABC News, I'm Dave Packer. Amid growing American concerns about the cost of living, President Trump says he'll temporarily waive a tariff on imported beef for 90 days. Today, President Trump leaving for South Carolina.
3: Well, we want to get the beef prices down, so we'll get them down a little bit. And that's what people want, that's what the voters want, and that's what I want.
2: U.S. ranchers and some Republican lawmakers are blasting the decision. Reports indicate that the White House considering renaming a Navy aircraft carrier that's currently under construction after President Trump. The vessel was set to be named after a black World War II hero named Doris Miller. All 8 dead, including 2 military members, after the crash of a small plane in remote western Alaska. The Lindsey Clancy murder trial in Massachusetts now a step closer to the grand jury, to going to a jury. The defense resting its case today. She's admitted to strangling her 3 young children. The defense claims that she was suffering from postpartum psychosis. Dave Packer, ABC News. The 4th day of an urgent manhunt underway in Massachusetts. ABC's Aaron Katursky has more.
4: An urgent search outside Boston for Karen Solomon, a therapist who advocated for police officers, now a suspect in the death of her police officer husband. Kurt Solomon was a patrolman with the Worcester Police Department for 31 years before his fellow officers found him dead Tuesday morning after responding to a 911 call from the couple's home. Now investigators are racing to determine what happened inside that house and sources say whether there had been prior instances of domestic violence.
2: A Texas judge heard testimony today on Carmelo Anthony's bid for a new trial. The 19-year-old was convicted in June and sentenced to 35 years in prison for fatally stabbing a fellow student, 17-year-old Austin Metcalf, at a high school track meet last year. Anthony argues that it was self-defense. Earlier this week, the original judge who presided over the murder trial was removed from the case after Anthony's attorneys raised questions about impartiality. Dave Packer, ABC News.
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5: Mostly clear skies in the forecast for tonight with a low around 54 degrees. Winds light out of the north-northwest, 5 to 10 miles per hour. Tomorrow, mostly sunny, a high near 77 degrees. Winds out of the north increasing to 5 to 15. Saturday night, mostly clear and cooler with a low dropping down to 49. Sunday should be mostly sunny once again with a high near 81 degrees.

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1: Mostly clear skies in the forecast for tonight with a low around 54 degrees. Winds light out of the north-northwest, 5 to 10 miles per hour. Tomorrow, mostly sunny, a high near 77 degrees. Winds out of the north increasing to 5 to 15. Saturday night, mostly clear and cooler with a low dropping down to 49. Sunday should be mostly sunny once again with a high near 81 degrees.

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1: ABC News, I'm Dave Packard. Supreme Court Justice John Roberts temporarily allowing construction on President Trump's White House ballroom to continue. Trump tonight telling South Carolina supporters that the ballroom is
2: being built on the hallowed grounds of our cherished White House, which is so vital for national security, will be, it's going to be the greatest of its kind anywhere that's ever been built.
1: The defense team in the Lindsey Clancy murder trial rested its case today. The Massachusetts mother on trial after admitting to killing her three children in 2023. Clancy's pleaded not guilty, her defense team saying she was suffering from postpartum psychosis. A Texas appeals court has reduced the $50 million judgment that InfoWars founder Alex Jones was ordered to pay for his false claims about the Newtown school shooting. The judge said the harassment that the couple that filed the suit endured wasn't enough to justify the $50 million judgment they were awarded. This is ABC News. New storms threatening many spots across the U.S. ABC News meteorologist Kenton Jawicki.
3: Tomorrow, we are back in with another flood threat in the Mid-Atlantic. So on your Saturday, if you have plans or driving, make sure that you are weather aware for these scattered showers and thunderstorms. It's going to be off and on throughout the day. It's not just one round. It's an all-day situation from morning into the night. From Philadelphia, Baltimore, D.C., down to Richmond, and even Norfolk as well, everyone should be watching out for those heavy thunderstorms that could have 1 to 2 inch rainfall rates and 1 to 4 inches of rainfall accumulation. So more flash flooding possible there.
1: An Oregon jury has awarded $550,000 to two teenage girls who were left hanging upside down at an amusement park. The girls were among about 20 riders stranded for nearly half an hour when the ride malfunctioned 2 years ago. They allege they experienced PTSD and that the park had no plan for a ride breakdown. In a statement, the park said that its team is grateful everyone was safe and that the incident is resolved. Dave Packer, ABC News.
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4: 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Mostly clear skies in the forecast for tonight with a low around 54 degrees. Winds light out of the north-northwest, 5 to 10 miles per hour. Tomorrow, mostly sunny, a high near 77 degrees. Winds out of the north increasing to 5 to 15. Saturday night, mostly clear and cooler with a low dropping down to 49. Sunday should be mostly sunny once again with a high near 81 degrees.

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2: Mostly clear skies in the forecast for tonight with a low around 54 degrees. Winds light out of the north-northwest, 5 to 10 miles per hour. Tomorrow, mostly sunny, a high near 77 degrees. Winds out of the north increasing to 5 to 15. Saturday night, mostly clear and cooler with a low dropping down to 49. Sunday should be mostly sunny once again with a high near 81 degrees.

0: showing off with the girl next door on my tricycle. 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
1: Hey, yo!
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1: ABC News, I'm Dave Packer. The U.S. Navy may be considering renaming a new aircraft carrier after President Trump. The vessel under consideration, one that had been chosen to honor a highly respected Black war hero.
2: He was the first African-American in history chosen to have a U.S. aircraft carrier named in his honor, a World War II hero named Doris Miller. But tonight, sources tell ABC News, the Pentagon may soon strip that honor away in order to rename the ship after President Trump.
1: ABC's Martha Raddatz. Amid growing American concerns about the cost of living, President Trump says he'll temporarily waive a tariff on imported beef for 90 days. As reservoir levels sink lower, the Department of the Interior ordering steep cuts to the amount of Colorado River water that will be delivered to California, Nevada, and Arizona. An investigation now underway after a small Cessna plane crashed near a remote military radar site in Alaska. 8 people on board, no survivors. This is ABC News. In Massachusetts, the fourth day of an urgent manhunt. ABC's Aaron Katursky has more.
3: An urgent search outside Boston for Karen Solomon, a therapist who advocated for police officers, now a suspect in the death of her police officer husband. Kurt Solomon was a patrolman with the Worcester Police Department for 31 years before his fellow officers found him dead Tuesday morning after responding to a 911 call from the couple's home. Now investigators are racing to determine what happened inside that house and sources say whether there had been prior instances of domestic violence.
1: Canada's Women's Professional Hockey League Championship trophy has disappeared. The Walter Cup, awarded to the 2026 champion Montreal Victory, disappeared from a shipping container sent to Alberta for a public event. The Professional Women's Hockey League says the trophy did not arrive as expected, and they're working with the shipping company to try and locate where it went. It's unclear where the trophy was last seen. Dave Packer, ABC News.
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9: Mostly clear skies in the forecast for tonight with a low around 54 degrees. Winds light out of the north-northwest, 5 to 10 miles per hour. Tomorrow, mostly sunny, a high near 77 degrees. Winds out of the north increasing to 5 to 15. Saturday night, mostly clear and cooler with a low dropping down to 49. Sunday should be mostly sunny once again with a high near 81 degrees.

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4: Mostly clear skies in the forecast for tonight with a low around 54 degrees. Winds light out of the north-northwest, 5 to 10 miles per hour. Tomorrow, mostly sunny, a high near 77 degrees. Winds out of the north increasing to 5 to 15. Saturday night, mostly clear and cooler with a low dropping down to 49. Sunday should be mostly sunny once again with a high near 81 degrees.

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1: ABC News, I'm Dave Backer. An investigation is now underway after a small Cessna plane crashed near a remote military radar site in Alaska. 8 on board, no survivors. NTSB Alaska Regional Chief Clint Johnson says the aircraft missed its initial approach amid foggy conditions Thursday around noon and crashed on the second landing attempt.
2: The pilots in this case were navigating solely by instruments. Weather conditions would not allow them to actually visually see the ground.
1: As reservoir levels sink lower in Lake Mead and Lake Powell, the Department of the Interior ordering steep cuts to the amount of Colorado River water that will be delivered to California, Nevada, and Arizona. Amid growing American concerns about the cost of living, President Trump says he'll temporarily waive a tariff on imported beef for 90 days. 9 hurt Friday night after a swing ride malfunction at Wilson County, Tennessee State Fair. Officials say most of the injuries involved legs and the hurt expected to recover. This is ABC News. The Department of Justice has agreed to settle a case against a prominent social media company.
3: The Justice Department and TikTok have agreed to a $400 million settlement in a case that claimed TikTok violated child privacy laws. It marks one of the largest recoveries ever obtained in a case like this, with TikTok agreeing to pay $300 million immediately and another $100 million after an order vacating a prior consent decree has been filed. The DOJ first sued the company in 2024, claiming TikTok stored, collected, and processed data from children on the platform without getting parental consent. Mike Dubusky, ABC News.
1: The company has made strides in their efforts to better comply with the law since the lawsuit was filed, according to the DOJ. NASA has announced that the Artemis II crew will receive the Congressional Space Medal of Honor. President Trump will present the award to NASA astronauts Reid Wiseman, Victor Glover, Christina Cook, and Canadian Space Agency astronaut Jeremy Hansen next Friday. Dave Packer, ABC News.
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10: Mostly clear skies in the forecast for tonight with a low around 54 degrees. Winds light out of the north-northwest, 5 to 10 miles per hour. Tomorrow, mostly sunny, a high near 77 degrees. Winds out of the north increasing to 5 to 15. Saturday night, mostly clear and cooler with a low dropping down to 49. Sunday should be mostly sunny once again with a high near 81 degrees.

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1: Mostly clear skies in the forecast for tonight with a low around 54 degrees. Winds light out of the north-northwest, 5 to 10 miles per hour. Tomorrow, mostly sunny, a high near 77 degrees. Winds out of the north increasing to 5 to 15. Saturday night, mostly clear and cooler with a low dropping down to 49. Sunday should be mostly sunny once again with a high near 81 degrees.

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10: Skies should remain mostly clear through the overnight hours. Look for a low around 54. North-northwest winds 5 to 10 miles per hour. Saturday, mostly sunny, a high of 77. Winds out of the north increasing to 5 to 15 miles per hour. Saturday night, mostly clear and cooler with a low around 49 degrees. Sunday, mostly sunny once again, with a high around 81 degrees.

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4: Skies should remain mostly clear through the overnight hours. Look for a low around 54, north-northwest winds 5 to 10 miles per hour. Saturday, mostly sunny, a high of 77, winds out of the north increasing to 5 to 15 miles per hour. Saturday night, mostly clear and cooler with a low around 49 degrees. Sunday, mostly sunny once again with a high around 81 degrees.

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11: 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As Minnesota's weather authority, we take the time to explain why we'll see sunshine in the morning and storms in the afternoon.
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12: Skies should remain mostly clear through the overnight hours. Look for a low around 54. North-northwest winds 5 to 10 miles per hour. Saturday, mostly sunny, a high of 77, winds out of the north increasing to 5 to 15 miles per hour. Saturday night, mostly clear and cooler with a low around 49 degrees. Sunday, mostly sunny once again with a high around 81 degrees.

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1: Skies should remain mostly clear through the overnight hours. Look for a low around 54, north-northwest winds 5 to 10 miles per hour. Saturday, mostly sunny, a high of 77, winds out of the north increasing to 5 to 15 miles per hour. Saturday night, mostly clear and cooler with a low around 49 degrees. Sunday, mostly sunny once again with a high around 81 degrees.
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8: Skies should remain mostly clear through the overnight hours. Look for a low around 54, north-northwest winds 5 to 10 miles per hour. Saturday, mostly sunny, a high of 77, winds out of the north increasing to 5 to 15 miles per hour. Saturday night, mostly clear and cooler with a low around 49 degrees. Sunday, mostly sunny once again with a high around 81 degrees.

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5: Skies should remain mostly clear through the overnight hours. Look for a low around 54, north-northwest winds 5 to 10 miles per hour. Saturday, mostly sunny, a high of 77, winds out of the north increasing to 5 to 15 miles per hour. Saturday night, mostly clear and cooler with a low around 49 degrees. Sunday, mostly sunny once again with a high around 81 degrees.

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8: Skies should remain mostly clear through the overnight hours. Look for a low around 54, north-northwest winds 5 to 10 miles per hour. Saturday, mostly sunny, a high of 77, winds out of the north increasing to 5 to 15 miles per hour. Saturday night, mostly clear and cooler with a low around 49 degrees. Sunday, mostly sunny once again with a high around 81 degrees.

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12: 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Skies should remain mostly clear through the overnight hours. Look for a low around 54. North-northwest winds 5 to 10 miles per hour. Saturday, mostly sunny, a high of 77. Winds out of the north increasing to 5 to 15 miles per hour. Saturday night, mostly clear and cooler with a low around 49 degrees. Sunday, mostly sunny once again with a high around 81 degrees.

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2: Skies should remain mostly clear through the overnight hours. Look for a low around 54, north-northwest winds 5 to 10 miles per hour. Saturday, mostly sunny, a high of 77, winds out of the north increasing to 5 to 15 miles per hour. Saturday night, mostly clear and cooler with a low around 49 degrees. Sunday, mostly sunny once again with a high around 81 degrees. Continuous.

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9: Skies should remain mostly clear through the overnight hours. Look for a low around 54, north-northwest winds 5 to 10 miles per hour. Saturday, mostly sunny, a high of 77, winds out of the north increasing to 5 to 15 miles per hour. Saturday night, mostly clear and cooler with a low around 49 degrees. Sunday, mostly sunny once again with a high around 81 degrees.
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6: Skies should remain mostly clear through the overnight hours. Look for a low around 54, north-northwest winds 5 to 10 miles per hour. Saturday, mostly sunny, a high of 77, winds out of the north increasing to 5 to 15 miles per hour. Saturday night, mostly clear and cooler with a low around 49 degrees. Sunday, mostly sunny once again with a high around 81 degrees.

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0: Oh my goodness, what a weekend in central Minnesota. So much going on. Let's dive into it. Let's see what's going on. Railroad Days in Staples continues. First things first, the 5K and Fun Run registration starts this morning at 6:30, but there's events all day, including the Railroad Days parade at 10. The Railroad Days celebration continues into Sunday. Check out social media for more details. By the way, along with Railroad Days are some art activities at Northern Pacific Park. 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Hey, how about at the Wadena County Fairgrounds? 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Kalevala Puppet Pageant is this afternoon, 12 noon, at the Finn Creek Open Air Museum. And we've got a lot of stuff on our broadcast schedule. 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
3: Skies should remain mostly clear through the overnight hours. Look for a low around 54, north-northwest winds 5 to 10 miles per hour. Saturday, mostly sunny, a high of 77. Winds out of the north increasing to 5 to 15 miles per hour. Saturday night, mostly clear and cooler with a low around 49 degrees. Sunday, mostly sunny once again with a high around 81 degrees.

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18: ABC News, I'm Brian Clark. The U.S. and Canada are blaming each other for a breakdown in trade negotiations, and since no deal was reached before midnight, the U.S. has now imposed new tariffs on some Canadian goods. ABC's Stephen Portnoy explains from Washington.
19: The U.S. is now imposing a 50% tariff on more than $20 billion worth of Canadian imports. This will affect only about 5% of cross-border trade, but the new duties will hit a long list of products, including beer, whiskey, milk and cheese, building materials, hockey sticks, and tongue depressors.
18: As the midterms approach, the president and vice president were on the campaign trail Friday. President Trump in Myrtle Beach, South Carolina, for Republican Senator Darlene Graham. Vice President Vance was in his hometown in Ohio. The Department of Justice said that TikTok has agreed to pay a $400 million settlement to end a 2024 lawsuit that alleged the company was violating federal children's privacy laws. This is ABC News. The trial of the only person charged in the 1996 killing of Tupac Shakur completed its first week. Dwayne Davis is accused of orchestrating the murder in Las Vegas. He's pleaded not guilty, says ABC's Alex Stone.
20: So far, it's been two witnesses. One, an actual witness who was on the scene that night, who talked about that he heard the gunfire, that they actually kept him there on scene, thinking maybe he was involved, and then they realized he wasn't. The other right now is a documentary filmmaker who... They did the documentary where Dwayne Davis went on camera saying, I did this, that I was involved in it. But again, he wasn't under oath at that time. So does that mean anything?
18: Davis says his previous statements were false. After the defense rested, prosecutors began their rebuttal in the Lindsey Clancy murder trial in Massachusetts. They called a forensic psychiatrist to try to push back on Clancy's arguments that she suffered from alleged postpartum psychosis when she killed her 3 children in 2023. She has pleaded not guilty. I'm Brian Clark, ABC News.
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1: It's shaping up to be a sunny, summer-like weekend. Our forecast for Saturday, sunshine, a high of 77, a wind out of the north today, 5 to 15 miles per hour. Mostly clear tonight, a low of 49 degrees, so a little on the cool side. Winds out of the north tonight, 5 to 10. Tomorrow, mostly sunny once again with a high of 81 degrees. Sunday night, becoming mostly cloudy with a low of 55.

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0: my goodness, what a weekend in central Minnesota. So much going on. Let's dive into it. Let's see what's going on. Railroad Days in Staples continues. First things first, the 5K and Fun Run registration starts this morning at 6:30, but there's events all day, including the Railroad Days parade at 10. The Railroad Days celebration continues into Sunday. Check out social media for more details. By the way, along with Railroad Days are some art activities at Northern Pacific Park. 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Hey, how about at the Wadena County Fairgrounds? 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And, yeah, there's a lot going on. 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Kalevala Puppet Pageant is this afternoon, 12 noon, at the Finn Creek Open Air Museum. And we've got a lot of stuff on our broadcast schedule. I do want to remind you, though, in particular, Vikings and Ravens kick off at 11 today, or I should say pregame show at 11, kick off at noon, preseason game number 2. 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
5: It's shaping up to be a sunny, summer-like weekend. Our forecast for Saturday, sunshine, a high of 77, a wind out of the north today, 5 to 15 miles per hour. Mostly clear tonight, a low of 49 degrees, so a little on the cool side. Winds out of the north tonight, 5 to 10. Tomorrow, mostly sunny once again with a high of 81 degrees. Sunday night, becoming mostly cloudy with a low of 55.

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3: Here's the latest market report from Fergus Falls Livestock. High choice fat beef steers sold from 217 to 223, while lower grade fat beef steers ranged from 201 to 216. High choice fat beef heifers brought 215 to 222, with lower grade heifers selling from 200 to 214. In the Holstein market, high choice fat steers traded from 200 to 214, while lower grade Holstein steers sold from 182 to 199. Grain-fed cows brought 160 to 177, with the bulk of the cow market ranging from 128 to 158. Full and thin cows sold from $40 to $99, while bulls of all weights brought 180 to 205. Representative sales included a 1543-pound fat beef steer at 223 and a 1572-pound steer at 217. Fat beef heifers saw a 1480-pound heifer bring 222, while a 1235-pound heifer sold at 215. Dairy beef cross steers weighing 1,440 pounds sold at 216, while dairy beef cross heifers weighing 1,220 pounds brought 212. Among the Holsteins, a 1,720-pound steer sold at 212, and a 1,572-pound steer brought 204. Producers are reminded that commission on fats and cows is $25 per head, with feeder cattle commission set at $20 per head. The next regular sale featuring all classes of cattle is scheduled for August 25th. For more information, call Fergus Falls Livestock at 218-998-0561.
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11: It's shaping up to be a sunny, summer-like weekend. Our forecast for Saturday, sunshine, a high of 77, a wind out of the north today, 5 to 15 miles per hour. Mostly clear tonight, a low of 49 degrees, so a little on the cool side. Winds out of the north tonight, 5 to 10. Tomorrow, mostly sunny once again with a high of 81 degrees. Sunday night, becoming mostly cloudy with a low of 55.

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2: ABC News, I'm Brian Clark. The U.S. and Canada are blaming each other for the breakdown in trade talks that caused President Trump's 50% tariffs on over $20 billion worth of Canadian imports to go into effect overnight, says ABC's Stephen Portnoy.
3: U.S. Trade Representative Jamieson Greer says Canada walked away from the table just after it made new demands. A senior administration official telling reporters overnight that Canada was, quote, interested in additional concessions that the United States wasn't able to provide. Now, the view north of the border is that the White House was making last-minute changes, and Mark Carney, Canada's prime minister, now vows to retaliate and match the new U.S. tariffs dollar for dollar.
2: Chief Justice John Roberts said Friday that construction of President Trump's White House ballroom can continue for now. It pauses an appeals court's block on the project because it lacked congressional approval. Risk of tornadoes for parts of Ohio today. In Indiana, more than 30,000 customers still without power for the second week after storms and deadly flooding. This is ABC News. A court in Texas reduced some of the money that Alex Jones was ordered to pay to families of the 2012 school shooting at Sandy Hook Elementary School in Newtown, Connecticut. But Jones still faces separate judgments of more than $1 billion for false statements he made in the wake of the shooting. Authorities in Massachusetts are looking for the wife of a murdered off-duty Worcester police officer. ABC's Ariel Metropolis has more from the Coase Reservoir in Worcester.
4: Investigators spent all day searching this pond here, but at this point, still no sign of Karen Solomon. Police announced that they have issued an arrest warrant for Solomon on a charge of assault and battery with a dangerous weapon with serious bodily injury. Paperwork shows that warrant was issued on Wednesday. Solomon's husband, Kurt, a 31-year veteran of the police department here in Worcester, was found dead on Tuesday. Investigators say they believe Karen Solomon is armed and dangerous.
2: I'm Brian Clark, ABC News.
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16: It's shaping up to be a sunny, summer-like weekend. Our forecast for Saturday, sunshine, a high of 77, a wind out of the north today, 5 to 15 miles per hour. Mostly clear tonight, a low of 49 degrees, so a little on the cool side. Winds out of the north tonight, 5 to 10. Tomorrow, mostly sunny once again with a high of 81 degrees. Sunday night, becoming mostly cloudy with a low of 55.

0: Oh my goodness, what a weekend in central Minnesota. So much going on. Let's dive into it. Let's see what's going on. Railroad Days in Staples continues. First things first, the 5K and Fun Run registration starts this morning at 6:30, but there's events all day, including the Railroad Days Parade at 10. The Railroad Days celebration continues into Sunday. Check out social media for more details. By the way, along with Railroad Days are some art activities at Northern Pacific Park. 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Again, details on social media. Lake Itasca Pioneer Farmers Show continues today and tomorrow. 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Hey, how about at the Wadena County Fairgrounds? 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And, yeah, there's a lot going on. 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
6: It's shaping up to be a sunny, summer-like weekend. Our forecast for Saturday, sunshine, a high of 77, a wind out of the north today, 5 to 15 miles per hour. Mostly clear tonight, a low of 49 degrees, so a little on the cool side. Winds out of the north tonight, 5 to 10. Tomorrow, mostly sunny once again with a high of 81 degrees. Sunday night, becoming mostly cloudy with a low of 55.

horse, man. Hey, yo! I love it. From high above the boondocks in downtown Wadena, this is the Superstation, K106. Yeah.

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12: It's shaping up to be a sunny, summer-like weekend. Our forecast for Saturday, sunshine, a high of 77, a wind out of the north today, 5 to 15 miles per hour. Mostly clear tonight, a low of 49 degrees, so a little on the cool side. Winds out of the north tonight, 5 to 10. Tomorrow, mostly sunny once again with a high of 81 degrees. Sunday night, becoming mostly cloudy.

0: ABC News. I'm Sherry Preston. Prince Harry and six others, including Elton John, have just been ordered to pay an initial $13 million to the publisher of Britain's Daily Mail following their invasion of privacy case that failed in court, the publisher strongly denying claims that the phones of the high-powered litigants had been hacked. Despite that, the Sussexes are headed back to England.
1: Prince Harry was seen in Washington, D.C. Wednesday night meeting with veterans, but he didn't address the upcoming move. According to the Telegraph, the couple, along with their 7-year-old Prince Archie and 5-year-old Princess Lilibet, plan to move later this month to a private, non-royal residence outside London. The children are already enrolled in British schools for September.
0: ABC's James Longman in London. The USS Lincoln now headed home after a record-long nine-month deployment and deteriorating conditions on board. It's been confirmed now it was a rare tornado that touched down on New York's Long Island last night. People in and around Gary, Indiana, still without power almost 2 weeks after a storm. This is ABC News.
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0: Oh my goodness, what a weekend in central Minnesota. So much going on. Let's dive into it. Let's see what's going on. Railroad Days in Staples continues. First things first, the 5K and Fun Run registration starts this morning at 6:30, but there's events all day, including the Railroad Days parade at 10. The Railroad Days celebration continues into Sunday. 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By the way, along with Railroad Days are some art activities at Northern Pacific Park. 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Lake Itasca Pioneer Farmers Show continues today and tomorrow. 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Hey, how about at the Wadena County Fairgrounds? 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Kalevala Puppet Pageant is this afternoon, 12 noon at the Finn Creek Open Air Museum. And we've got a lot of stuff on our broadcast schedule. 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
1: ABC News, I'm Brian Clark. President Trump is touting his White House ballroom project one day after Chief Justice John Roberts allowed construction to continue, issuing a stay of a lower court order that had temporarily blocked the construction. ABC Stephen Portnoy has more from Washington.
2: This administrative stay simply says that everything is on pause pending further order of the Chief Justice or of the Supreme Court as a whole, which basically means that construction can continue until the justices say otherwise.
1: New 50% tariffs on $20 billion worth of Canadian goods took effect at midnight after the U.S. and Canada were unable to agree to a new trade deal. A judge in Texas today will decide if Carmelo Anthony is entitled to a retrial. He was convicted of killing a teenager at a high school track meet and sentenced to more than 3 decades in prison. And 23-time major singles champion Serena Williams at 44 years old is playing the mixed doubles event at the U.S. Open this week with Carlos Alcaraz of Spain. This is ABC News. The defense rested in the Massachusetts trial of Lindsey Clancy, says ABC's Olivia Rubin.
3: The defense resting their case in the trial of Lindsey Clancy, the Massachusetts mother accused of killing her 3 children before attempting to take her own life.
4: After time of the crime itself on January 24, 2023, Clancy was frankly psychotic.
3: The defense's last witness, a forensic psychiatrist who examined Clancy after the killings.
1: Prosecution is now introducing rebuttal evidence. Friday concluded the first week of testimony in the trial of Dwayne Davis, known as Keefe D. He is charged with orchestrating the 1996 killing of Tupac Shakur. He has pleaded not guilty. Jurors heard an interview Friday that he gave to Las Vegas detectives in 2009. Davis says he was lying to sell books based on his past claims. I'm Brian Clark, ABC News.
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14: It's shaping up to be a sunny, summer-like weekend. Our forecast for Saturday, sunshine, a high of 77, a wind out of the north today, 5 to 15 miles per hour. Mostly clear tonight, a low of 49 degrees, so a little on the cool side. Winds out of the north tonight, 5 to 10. Tomorrow, mostly sunny once again with a high of 81 degrees. Sunday night, becoming mostly cloudy with a low of 55.

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0: Oh my goodness, what a weekend in central Minnesota. So much going on. Let's dive into it. Let's see what's going on. Railroad Days in Staples continues. First things first, the 5K and Fun Run registration starts this morning at 6:30, but there's events all day, including the Railroad Days Parade at 10. The Railroad Days celebration continues into Sunday. 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By the way, along with Railroad Days are some art activities at Northern Pacific Park. 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Hey, how about at the Wadena County Fairgrounds? 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Kalevala Puppet Pageant is this afternoon, 12 noon, at the Finn Creek Open Air Museum. And we've got a lot of stuff on our broadcast schedule. 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
15: It's shaping up to be a sunny, summer-like weekend. Our forecast for Saturday, sunshine, a high of 77, a wind out of the north today, 5 to 15 miles per hour. Mostly clear tonight, a low of 49 degrees, so a little on the cool side. Winds out of the north tonight, 5 to 10. Tomorrow, mostly sunny once again with a high of 81 degrees. Sunday night, becoming mostly cloudy with a low of 55.

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This is your country. 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That's how it's done around here. This is America's music. Continuous Country, K106. 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If it's country, it plays here. 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Keeping it country.

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0: That is Loveless, I Try to Think About Elvis. On Country Gold, I'm Steve Harmon, wife Becky, son Graham, adopted shelter pup Leo, 80s, 90s country, some early 2000s. Jump in on the show if you've got a request, an idea, 855-958-3774.
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0: John Michael Montgomery and sold. Simply went to the livestock sale and then saw his love right there in front of him and started bidding. Steve Harmon, 80s, 90s country, early 2000s. What do you want to hear? What can we play for you?
1: Yeah, my name's Cameron Case from Tescott, Kansas. I'd like you to play Billy the Kid by Billy Dean. If you would, I'm listening loud and clear.
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0: Billy the Kid Dean, Kenny Rogers, and Alison Krauss, Buy Me a Rose. And if you missed the story behind the song, Billy Dean did tell us about it, and it's posted on our Facebook page, Country Gold with Steve Harmon. Coming up, we're talking baby girl songs with Cole Swindell.
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10: 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Skies remain mostly clear tonight with a low dropping down to about 49 degrees, slightly below normal for this time of year, or below average. Winds tonight out of the north at 5 to 10 miles per hour will eventually become calm. Tomorrow, mostly sunny, a high of 81. Winds remain light and variable. Sunday night, becoming mostly cloudy with a low of 55. Monday, partly sunny and a high of 82. Continuous Country.
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0: Tim McGraw, My Little Girl, Sugarland, Baby Girl, a Baby Girl song twofer on Country Gold. Sugarland just announced their Ride or Die tour, celebrating 20 years. Enjoy the Ride album was unveiled 20 years ago. I'm Steve Harmon, a new uncle, Uncle Steve. I've got a nephew that had a baby girl named Jenny. And in the Country Gold New Music Roundup, Cole Swindell has a song called Girl Dad. And this nephew, we had lost his dad to a drunk driver, and this song that you put out just knocked me out.
1: Oh, when I texted the songwriters I wrote this with, I just told them I had the title, Girl Dad. I said, don't give up on it yet. I know that looked, you know, you're not, it's not what you expect, obviously, when you, so right. Sorry if they right. threw that on you. That was, I was thinking, I was like, man, what would I, because I hadn't, you know, I hadn't been back to my dad's grave and a while, and I was like, what would I say if, you know, I was were to update him on my life? And that's literally the lyrics that, you know, came out. And

0: Cole Swindell, We're Having a Girl, Dad. Wish you were here.
1: Yeah.
0: One more Girl Dad song. Darius Rucker, It Won't Be Like This For Long on Country Gold.

0: Darius Rucker on Country Gold. It won't be like this for long. Those baby girls and boys grow up fast. Next thing you know, they want to learn to drive. And I think I'll just stop there. Stop! Because that was a nightmare for me with Graham. Never mind. Let's all take it easy. Coming up next.
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0: I'm in a hurry, Alabama. Taking it easy, Travis Tritt doing the Eagles. This is Country Gold. I'm Steve Harmon. How about one more Taking It Easy song from you, Lacey J. Dalton?
1: Well, hello there, Steve. How are you doing? Are you taking it easy?
0: You bet. The 45th anniversary of a song that everybody still wants to request and hear. That doesn't happen all the time.
1: And we were all excited because it was really fun. I think we probably wrote the song. I don't think it took us more than probably half an hour, maybe 45 minutes to stem to stern to write this song. But I remember some certain lines that made magic for the song. Every time I look into your emerald eyes. Of course, the rhythm is kind of infectious island kind of music.
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0: Lacey J. Dalton's Taking It Easy on Country Gold. I'm Steve Harmon. We've got your next Country Gold Top 3 countdown on the way from, well, Lacey J. was 45 years ago. Lisa, bring us a little closer.
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12: Skies remain mostly clear tonight, with a low dropping down to about 49 degrees, slightly below normal for this time of year, or below average. Winds tonight out of the north at 5 to 10 miles per hour will eventually become calm. Tomorrow, mostly sunny, a high of 81. Winds remain light and variable. Sunday night, becoming mostly cloudy with a low of 55. Monday, partly sunny and a high of 82.
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3: 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I'm Steve Harmon. 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Gretchen Wilson, Redneck Woman, on Country Gold.

0: Gretchen Wilson, Redneck Woman on Country Gold. Gretchen faced 60 seconds of my Steve Harmon questions, 10 seconds to answer, and she can only pass on one. And did she? Well, you can find the answer on our Facebook page, Country Gold with Steve Harmon. Hello, Philip. Welcome to Country Gold. Where are you calling from?
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0: 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Dixie on my mind and a country state of mind. I'm Steve Harmon. Rudy Gatlin, Jody Messina checking in on the Country Gold hotline shortly. 855-958-3774.
1: 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Could you play Montgomery Gentry, My Town or Our Town? 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

0: 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I'm Steve Harmon. Lisa, our Country Gold show numerologist, got to introduce Montgomery. She was the guest announcer, what an honor, at the Grand Ole Opry last week. Rudy Gatlin, Jody Messina on our Country Gold birthday shout-outs, and coming up.
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11: Skies remain mostly clear tonight, with a low dropping down to about 49 degrees, slightly below normal for this time of year, or below average. Winds tonight out of the north at 5 to 10 miles per hour will eventually become calm. Tomorrow, mostly sunny, a high of 81. Winds remain light and variable. Sunday night, becoming mostly cloudy with a low of 55. Monday, partly sunny and a high of 82.
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0: Leanne Womack and Sons of the Desert, I Hope You Dance. On Country Gold, our birthday roll call. Well, a day late, dollar short, happy birthday to you, Leanne Womack. The rest of the Country Gold birthday roll call, let's see, Rudy Gatlin. Hey.
1: Harmon, what do you want?
0: Just say happy birthday.
1: Well, thank you. We've been blessed. Some things are starting to catch up with us, you know, physical ailments, but we're still able to get around. The throats are in good shape. As long as I can do that, sing that high harmony part, we're gold.
0: Amazing. Houston, Rudy, Steve, and Larry, the Gatlin Brothers on Country Gold.

0: birthday boy Rudy Gatlin and the Gatlin Brothers with their rodeo traveling song, Houston Means I'm One Day Closer to You. I'm Steve Harmon. Next at our birthday party guest list, happy birthday, Joe DiMessina. What would you like for your birthday?
1: I don't really need anything. I would love to find some supporters of the ministry. It's kind of my dream, and that's my, like, life goal right there, is to get this ministry set up.
0: Is that a physical building or a ministry as in you'll help them out physically? Or?
1: Well, it's all. Right now, we're currently looking for property outside of Nashville. So.
0: Oh, well, if you have a property outside of Nashville you want to sell to Joe DiMessina's ministry, go to Country Gold with Steve Harmon on our Facebook page. Leave us a note. How close to Nashville do you want it to be?
1: Close enough for artists to drive to. When you get off the bus, the last thing you want to do is travel.
0: Right. Well, happy birthday, Joe DiMessina. Love you.
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0: birthday gal, Jody Messina, on Country Gold and Dottie West's Lussin' and Leavin'. I'm Steve Harmon. Birthday wishes to Clay Walker, Aaron Watson, Preston from Locash. Luke Combs is touring with a Country Gold favorite band. Who could that be coming up in Country Music News? Oh, give a hint?
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0: your man, Josh Turner, on Country Gold. I'm Steve Harmon. A Country Gold fun fact, Josh, the very first guest on this show. 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Sugarland announced their Ride or Die Tour is kicking off this October. Luke Combs is back with his My Kind of Saturday Night Tour, and he's asked our pal Shenandoah to open up, something Marty Rabin didn't tell us last time he was on the show.
1: We're pretty excited about that, too.
0: Yeah.
1: We're awfully big fans of Luke Combs.
0: Sure.
1: I wanted to tell you this a few days ago.
0: Oh, yeah, yeah, yeah. Shenandoah opening up for Luke Combs. Very big news. Ella Langley made Billboard chart history as her smash hit Choosin' Texas secured its 18th week and counting at number one. That's the fourth longest reign all time in Billboard history. So now Ella gets to take on the all-time champ. 22 weeks at number one. All I want for Christmas is you. You know it well. Mariah Carey. Go get him, Ella. And Reba and fiancé Rex Lynn got engaged Christmas Eve 2024 in their Tennessee ranch, but have yet to tie the knot this week, she announced. They still haven't picked a date. Well, it's up to you two. One promise too late, Reba on Country Gold.

0: Reba on Country Gold. One promise too late. I'm Steve Harmon, wife Becky, adopted shelter pup hanging in there. He's 15 now. Leo is 15. A Country Gold top three countdown and what was happening this weekend in a year you have to guess. Country Gold producer Alexis will give you some clues to help you out.
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13: Skies remain mostly clear tonight with a low dropping down to about 49 degrees, slightly below normal for this time of year, or below average. Winds tonight out of the north at 5 to 10 miles per hour will eventually become calm. Tomorrow, mostly sunny, a high of 81. Winds remain light and variable. Sunday night becoming mostly cloudy with a low of 55. Monday, partly sunny and a high of 82.

0: Oh, it's your boy's Low Cash. If you like cranking Chattahoochee,
1: when you're out on the lake, bring me two pink coladas. And if the truth be told, you heard the song on Country Gold with Steve Harmon.

0: Pina Colada is Garth Brooks on Country Gold. You know what? I forgot one of the Country Gold birthdays. One of our friends, Colin Ray, I apologize. By the way, you look as good as ever. I don't care how old you are.
1: If that were only true. How you doing, man?
0: Good. Happy birthday, Colin Ray. That's my story on Country Gold.

0: dig into it.
1: Happy birthday, Colin Ray. That's his story, and he's sticking to it. Now, you didn't write that one. That was Leroy Parnell, right?
2: Yeah, Leroy Parnell and Tony Hazelden wrote that one. And, man, I remember when it got pitched to me.
1: Yeah.
2: It was Leroy was doing the demo, and he did kind of more laid back and bluesy and everything. But I remember it got to that hook, and I thought, he actually is pitching this to me? Of course I'm cutting it.
1: Happy birthday, Colin Ray. Steve Harmon on Country Gold. We've got our top three countdown ready to go. We know it's three songs from a weekend in the past. One thing missing. What year? Clues from Country Gold producer Alexis.
3: Well, in this year, Pure Country starring George Strait and a cameo from the one and only Steve Harmon was released in this year.
1: Well,